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1: Here's a look at your first warning weather on Q106. A flood watch continues until 7 a.m. tomorrow. Chance of thunderstorms tonight. Otherwise, mainly cloudy skies expected. Lows dip down to about 72. Winds out of the south, 5 to 10 miles per hour. Slight chance of thunderstorms tomorrow. High of 90, a mix of clouds and sun. From the Withers Weather Center, I'm meteorologist Paul Trombley on Southern Illinois' Classic Hits, Q106. Right now, it's 85 degrees.

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Here's a look at your first warning weather on Q106. A flood watch continues until 7 a.m. tomorrow. Chance of thunderstorms tonight. Otherwise, mainly cloudy skies expected. Lows dip down to about 72. Winds out of the south, 5 to 10 miles per hour. Slight chance of thunderstorms tomorrow. High of 90, a mix of clouds and sun. From the Withers Weather Center, I'm meteorologist Paul Trombley on Southern Illinois' Classic Hits, Q106. Right now, it's 85 degrees.

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1: Here's a look at your first warning weather on Q106. A flood watch continues until 7 a.m. tomorrow. Chance of thunderstorms tonight. Otherwise, mainly cloudy skies expected. Lows dip down to about 72. Winds out of the south, 5 to 10 miles per hour. Slight chance of thunderstorms tomorrow. High of 90, a mix of clouds and sun. From the Withers Weather Center, I'm meteorologist Paul Trombley on Southern Illinois' Classic Hits, Q106. Right now, it's 85 degrees.

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1: 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Here's a look at your first warning weather on Q106. A flood watch continues. Mainly cloudy skies expected overnight, with thunderstorms likely. Lows dip down to about 72. Southwesterly winds, 5 to 10 miles per hour. Slight chance for storms Tuesday, high of 90, partly cloudy skies. From the Withers Weather Center, I'm meteorologist Paul Trombley on Southern Illinois' Classic Hits, Q106. 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
7: Here's a look at your first warning weather on Q106. A flood watch continues. Mainly cloudy skies expected overnight, with thunderstorms likely. Lows dip down to about 72. Southwesterly winds 5 to 10 miles per hour. Slight chance for storms Tuesday. High of 90, partly cloudy skies. From the Withers Weather Center, I'm meteorologist Paul Trombley on Southern Illinois' Classic Hits, Q106. Right now, 85.

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1: 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Here's a look at your first warning weather on Q106. A flood watch continues. Mainly cloudy skies expected overnight with a chance of thunderstorms. Lows dip down to about 72. Southwest winds 5 to 10 miles per hour. Sunshine mixed with clouds at times. Tuesday, slight chance of thunderstorms. Highs level off around 90. From the Withers Weather Center, I'm meteorologist Paul Trombley on Southern Illinois' Classic Hits, Q106. Currently 85.

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5: Here's a look at your first warning weather on Q106. A flood watch continues. Partly cloudy skies overnight with a chance of thunderstorms. Lows dip down to about 72. South winds 5 to 10 miles per hour. Sunshine mixed with clouds at times again Tuesday. Chance of thunderstorms. Highs level off around 90. From the Withers Weather Center, I'm meteorologist Paul Trombley on Southern Illinois' Classic Hits, Q106. Currently 85.

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1: During the afternoon delight, we'll get you caught up on music news right here on Q106. 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
7: Here's a look at your first warning weather on Q106. A flood watch continues. Partly cloudy skies overnight with a chance of thunderstorms. Lows dip down to about 72. South winds 5 to 10 miles per hour. Sunshine mixed with clouds at times again Tuesday. Chance of thunderstorms. Highs level off around 90. From the Withers Weather Center, I'm meteorologist Paul Trombley on Southern Illinois' Classic Hits, Q106. Currently 85.

The Jukebox Generation is one of a kind. 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
1: Here's a look at your first warning weather on Q106. A flood watch remains in effect. Chance of thunderstorms today. Otherwise, sunshine mixed with clouds at times. Highs around 90. Winds out of the southwest, 8 to 15 miles per hour. Slight chance for storms tonight. Lows dip down to about 75. Mainly clear skies. From the Withers Weather Center, I'm meteorologist Paul Trombley on Southern Illinois' Classic Hits, Q106. Currently, it's 85 degrees.

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2: Here's a look at your first warning weather on Q106. A flood watch continues. Chance for storms today. Otherwise, cloudy skies with a few peaks of sun. High temperatures reach up to 90. Southwest winds 8 to 15 miles per hour. Slight chance of thunderstorms tonight. Lows level off around 75. Mainly clear skies. From the Withers Weather Center, I'm meteorologist Paul Trombley on Southern Illinois' Classic Hits, Q106. Right now, 75.
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For Withers Broadcasting in the Southern Illinois Newsroom, I'm Ed Heisted. 18-year-old Murfreesboro man was injured in a shooting Saturday night in Carbondale. Police responded to the 600 block of South Forest just after 10:30 p.m. and found the victim suffering from a gunshot wound.

0: Investigators say the shooting happened during a gathering. It appears to have stemmed from a dispute between acquaintances. The victim's injuries were not considered life-threatening. The suspect fled before officers arrived and remains at large. The Franklin County Jail will launch a new mental health restoration program June 16th. The effort is being developed through a partnership with the Illinois Department of Human Services and Centerstone. The program will provide treatment services for defendants found unfit to stand trial. Officials say Franklin County will become one of only three county jails in Illinois operating the specialized program. Illinois State Police report issuing more than 300 citations during special traffic enforcement patrols conducted in May. Troopers worked patrols in Effingham, Fayette, Marion, Wayne, and White counties. Enforcement resulted in 18 DUI or drug-related citations, along with 19 seatbelt violations. Troopers handed out 257 speeding citations and warnings. The campaign was conducted as part of the statewide click-it-or-ticket effort. Murfreesboro's annual Big Muddy Monster Festival is set to return June 20th. The event celebrates the legendary creature reportedly spotted in the area back in 1973. Organizers say downtown Murfreesboro will feature vendors, guest speakers, family activities, and a documentary screening. A cryptid-themed market is also planned. Festival organizers say the event helps support local businesses while preserving community traditions. The Illinois Department of Transportation is reminding drivers to slow down and stay alert in construction zones. IDOT reports nearly 6,200 work zone crashes each year, causing more than 1,000 injuries. Paul Wapple, spokesman for IDOT, says drivers need to slow down and pay attention.
1: You know, when you see orange, and you're going to see a lot of it this summer, I know summer isn't officially started, but unofficially it has. There are work zones going on all over the state, and, you know, we see way too many crashes. Our goal is zero fatalities. We've already had a couple, three fatalities already this year in work zones. Please slow down. Always have your seatbelt on. Don't use the phone. Drop it. It's against the law. Pay attention. Go the posted speed limit and just avoid all distractions. You know, if you're trying to drink something or eat something, put it down. You got to pay extra attention in those work zones.
0: That's what's happening for Withers Broadcasting. I'm Ed Heistad in the Southern Illinois Newsroom.
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1: 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Come on, it's where the action is.
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1: 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And we're going to look at today's local celebrities as well as our national celebrities here on the SI Bowl Birthday Bash. We'll start with some local celebrities. They include, but are not limited to, Ava O'Connor, Taylor Odom, Sean Horn, Barbara Stokes, Brenda Smith, Scarlett Emery, Darla Waze, Paul Marshall, Derek Moore, Olivia DeGenehart, Nathan Marshall, Kent Owens, Jolene Fraley, Joel Tanner, Jamie Brooks, Joe Neal, and Elijah Fellner. Happy birthday to all those folks. Looking at some of our national birthdays today, they include, but are not limited to, Johnny Depp, Michael J. Fox, Natalie Portman, Gloria Rubin, Mae Whitman, Ken Navarro, Matt Bellamy, and Dylan Marlowe. 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
2: Here's your Section 618 Sports as we start off with high school boys baseball. It was Super Sectional Day yesterday in Carbondale on the campus of SIU. It was the Class 1A Super Sectional, and North Clay threw a shutout against Goreville to advance to the state tournament. They won 8-0 in Class 2A at SIU. Freeburg shut out Pinckneyville by a score of 13-0. Freeburg now advances to the state baseball tournament. In Big League Baseball yesterday, the Cardinals, the Cubs, and the White Sox all had the day off. Games that were played, the Mariners defeated the Orioles, the Rays over the Red Sox, the Yankees with a 10-inning win over the Guardians, the Phillies topped the Blue Jays, the Astros in 10 over the Angels, the Padres beat the Reds, the Nationals defeated the Giants, and in 12 innings, the Brewers outscored the Athletics 15-14. News from the MLB, the Baltimore Orioles placed right-hander Chris Bassitt on the 15-day injured list, retroactive to Friday with low back discomfort. They recalled Trey Gibson from AAA Norfolk to take Bassitt's place in the rotation. Team officials said yesterday that it was still too soon to tell if Bassitt's injured list stint would be short. And the Seattle Mariners placed shortstop J.P. Crawford on the 10-day injured list with a right-hand contusion, and they recalled infielder Ryan Bliss from AAA Tacoma before last night's series opener against the Baltimore Orioles. The team said it was hard to know how long Crawford would need to be on the injured list. He remained with the Mariners and will receive treatment during a three-city trip that concludes this weekend in Washington. In the NBA last night, the San Antonio Spurs went to Madison Square Garden and beat the Knicks 115-111. They closed that series gap to 2-1 with New York leading the series. Game 4 is Wednesday night with a 7:30 tip-off at the Garden. Tonight is Game 4 of the NHL Stanley Cup Finals. The Vegas Golden Knights host the Carolina Hurricanes. Vegas leading that series 2-1. 7 o'clock is puck drop tonight. In the NFL, the Kansas City Chiefs are signing L'Jarius Sneed to a one-year deal worth up to $5 million, reuniting the cornerback with the team that drafted him in 2020. And New York Giants second-year edge rusher Abdul Carter left practice early yesterday during the first day of mandatory minicamp due to an ankle injury. He took off his cleats and walked off the field early in the practice and did not return. The Giants' initial diagnosis is that the injury is minor. And to stay up to date with the latest in high school sports news, you need to download the Section 618 app. You'll have the best seats for high school sports in Southern Illinois right at your fingertips. I'm Todd Bryant. Have a great day.
3: Here's a look at your first warning weather on Q106. A flood watch continues. Chance for storms today. Otherwise, sunshine mixed with clouds at times. High temperatures reach up to 90. Southwest winds 8 to 15 miles per hour. Mainly clear tonight. Slight chance of thunderstorms. Lows level off around 75. From the Withers Weather Center, I'm meteorologist Paul Trombley on Southern Illinois' Classic Hits, Q106. Right now, 75.
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0: For Withers Broadcasting in the Southern Illinois Newsroom, I'm Ed Heisted. The Carterville Lady Lions are celebrating another state softball championship. Players were honored before a packed gym after winning the Class 2A state final. The team finished the season with a remarkable 39-1 record. The championship came 1 year after a loss in the state title game. It marks the fourth state softball championship in school history. A new off-leash dog park will officially open at Rend Lake on Friday. The ribbon-cutting ceremony scheduled near the Blackberry Nature Trail west of the lake. Organizers say it's the only designated off-leash dog park in Franklin County. A pet adoption event, by the way, will be held in conjunction with the opening. Several local animal welfare groups are expected to participate. The Marion Ministerial Alliance is preparing for increased demand at its food pantry this summer. To help meet that demand, the Marion Cultural and Civic Center will host a Rock for Food fundraiser on June 19th. Grammy-winning artist Christopher Cross will headline that event. Organizers say proceeds and donations will help families facing higher food, fuel, and utility costs. Community leaders hope the fundraiser will provide a significant boost to pantry resources. Southern Illinois University Carbondale dental hygiene students are graduating with added professional credentials. Members of the class of 2026 earned certifications in laser dentistry and community dental health. University officials say the specialized training helps prepare students for advanced patient care. The certifications also strengthen employment opportunities after graduation. SIU continues to report strong placement rates for dental hygiene graduates. And a federal appeals court is now expressing concerns about Alabama's use of nitrogen gas as an execution method. It raises new legal questions about that procedure.
1: Ruling that the state's use of nitrogen gas in executions needs more study in order to determine if it constitutes cruel and unusual punishment. The ruling could put on hold Alabama's next scheduled execution on Thursday. The method involves strapping a respirator to the person's face and replacing breathable air with pure nitrogen, causing death from lack of oxygen.
0: That's what's happening. For Withers Broadcasting, I'm Ed Heisted in the Southern Illinois Newsroom.
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1: It's time to play the Reed's Heating and Air Q106 quiz. 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Text line is 618-439-4100. You can guess as many times as you like to. And up for grabs today, a four-pack of Knights Action Park Splash Day Passes for Knights Action Park Water Park in Springfield. In a survey of 2,000 U.S. adults, foods that Americans usually add sauce to was the topic. And 73% of folks said they added sauce to this. 73% said they added sauce to this. In a survey of 2,000 U.S. adults, foods Americans usually add sauce to, 73% said they usually add sauce to this. 618-439-4100 to get your guesses in, playing the Reed's Heating and Air Q106 quiz. Here's The Who on The Morning Mingle.

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1: Here's your Section 618 Sports as we start off with high school boys baseball. It was Super Sectional Day yesterday in Carbondale on the campus of SIU. It was the Class 1A Super Sectional, and North Clay threw a shutout against Gorville to advance to the state tournament. They won 8-0 in Class 2A at SIU. Freeburg shut out Pinckneyville by a score of 13-0. Freeburg now advances to the state baseball tournament. In big league baseball yesterday, the Cardinals, the Cubs, and the White Sox all had the day off. Games that were played, the Mariners defeated the Orioles, the Rays over the Red Sox, the Yankees with a 10-inning win over the Guardians, the Phillies topped the Blue Jays, the Astros in 10 over the Angels, the Padres beat the Reds, the Nationals defeated the Giants, and in 12 innings, the Brewers outscored the Athletics 15-14. News from the MLB, the Baltimore Orioles placed right-hander Chris Bassitt on the 15-day injured list, retroactive to Friday with low back discomfort. They recalled Trey Gibson from AAA Norfolk to take Bassitt's place in the rotation. Team officials said yesterday that it was still too soon to tell if Bassitt's injured list stint would be short. And the Seattle Mariners placed shortstop J.P. Crawford on the 10-day injured list with a right-hand contusion, and they recalled infielder Ryan Bliss from AAA Tacoma before last night's series opener against the Baltimore Orioles. The team said it was hard to know how long Crawford would need to be on the injured list. He remained with the Mariners and will receive treatment during the three-city trip that concludes this weekend in Washington. In the NBA last night, the San Antonio Spurs went to Madison Square Garden and beat the Knicks 115-111. They closed that series gap to 2-1, with New York leading the series. Game 4 is Wednesday night with a 7:30 tip-off at the Garden. Tonight is Game 4 of the NHL Stanley Cup Finals. The Vegas Golden Knights host the Carolina Hurricanes. Vegas leading that series 2-1. 7 o'clock is puck drop tonight. In the NFL, the Kansas City Chiefs are signing L'Jarius Sneed to a one-year deal worth up to $5 million, reuniting the cornerback with the team that drafted him in 2020. And New York Giants second-year edge rusher Abdul Carter left practice early yesterday during the first day of mandatory minicamp due to an ankle injury. He took off his cleats and walked off the field early in the practice and did not return. The Giants' initial diagnosis is that the injury is minor. And to stay up to date with the latest in high school sports news, you need to download the Section 618 app. You'll have the best seats for high school sports in Southern Illinois right at your fingertips. I'm Todd Bryant. Have a great day.
2: Here's a look at your first warning weather on Q106. A flood watch continues until 7 p.m. tonight. Chance for storms today. Otherwise, sunshine mixed with clouds at times. High temperatures reach up to 90. Southwest winds 8 to 15 miles per hour. Mainly clear skies tonight. Slight chance of thunderstorms. Lows dip down to about 75. From the Withers Weather Center, I'm meteorologist Paul Trombley on Southern Illinois' Classic Hits, Q106. Currently, it's 79 degrees.
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1: We're playing the Reed's Heating and Air Q106 quiz. 618-439-4100 is the text line to get your guesses in this morning. In a survey of 2,000 U.S. adults, foods folks in the United States usually add sauce to, 73% of those surveyed said they add sauce to this. We've got some really good guesses on the text line. Some folks said chicken nuggets, and while that was an important discussion point in this survey, it is not the answer I'm looking for today. Apparently, 67% of folks surveyed said chicken nuggets. 73% said this food. Some other folks said steak or pork chops. Well, if you're around steak people, take it from a lesson I learned the hard way. I did not grow up eating steak. I do not remember ever having a steak. I'm not going to say I didn't. I don't remember ever having a beef steak, until I was in my 20s. And

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We're playing the Reed's Heating and Air Q106 quiz this morning in a survey of 2,000 U.S. adults. 73% of folks said they usually add sauce to this. And I want to remind you that up for grabs this morning, a 4-pack of tickets to head to Knights Action Park in Springfield, Illinois, just off of historic Route 66. If you've never been to Knights, it's an awesome place. I haven't been in a long time, but I can only imagine how awesome it is now, because it was awesome the last time I went, which was many years ago. And I have a couple friends that, you know, they go all summer long. They really enjoy Knights Action Park. So we've got a 4-pack of Splash Day passes for you to get into the water park at Knights Action Park, because they do have additional things there. But this is for the water park. 73% of folks surveyed in the U.S. of 2,000 people say they usually add sauce to this. It is not chicken nuggets, even though 67% of folks said chicken nuggets. It is not steak or pork chops. Okay. It is also not noodles. That's a really good guess. Depending on, you know, you might be eating ramen or, you know, pasta. Pasta. Everybody's saying pasta these days. Pasta. It is not pasta, but that's an excellent guess as well. Okay, my first kind of mega hint for you is going to be, it's a side. I think it's considered a side, although some folks might make a meal out of it. It's really considered a side. 618-439-4100. Get your guesses in playing the Reed's Heating Air Q106 quiz.

0: 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The answer is up next.
1: 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You may guess as often as you would like. In a survey of 2,000 U.S. adults, foods Americans usually add sauce to, 73% said this. It is not chicken nuggets, because 67% of folks said chicken nuggets. It is not steak or pork chops, and I told you that is typically a side, but some folks might make a meal out of it. And I will say this as just kind of another hint, especially in the last several years, in the last, let's say, decade plus, you see a lot more folks making a meal out of this with having all kinds of different things on it. Okay. And you will see this like with food trucks or food vendors. You see it in restaurants too. 73% of surveyed adults in the U.S., 2,000 folks surveyed, said they usually add sauce to this. 618-439-4100. We'll get your answer coming up next.

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1: Here's a look at your first warning weather on Q106. A flood watch continues until 7 p.m. tonight. Chance for storms today. Otherwise, sunshine mixed with clouds at times. High temperatures reach up to 90. Southwest winds 8 to 15 miles per hour. Mainly clear skies tonight. Slight chance of thunderstorms. Lows dip down to about 75. From the Withers Weather Center, I'm meteorologist Paul Trombley on Southern Illinois' Classic Hits, Q106. Currently, it's 79 degrees.
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1: 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Up for grabs, a four-pack of tickets to go check out Knight's Action Park for the Splash Pass. For the water park in Springfield, in a survey of 2,000 U.S. adults, foods Americans usually add sauce to, 73% said this. It was not chicken nuggets because 67% said chicken nuggets. It was not steak or pork chops. I also told you that it's primarily a side, but some folks do make a meal out of it, and we have seen, especially in the last decade plus, more and more restaurants, food trucks, places like that, making this a main dish with putting lots of stuff on it. Lots of folks said nachos, and you are speaking my love language when we start talking about nachos, but that is not what we're looking for today. But you're on kind of the right track. I will tell you that it is somewhat of a heated debate depending on what part of the world you're from as to what type of sauce you put on this, okay? Last chance, 618-439-4100 to throw some quick guesses out there. 73% of folks surveyed in the U.S. of 2,000 adults say they usually add sauce to French fries. French fries was the answer. You know, you started seeing some time ago these different loaded French fries dishes. You know, and if you like a good choke and puke, as they say. I forget which movie that's from. It's been a part of my life for so long. A good cafe, you know, a good local restaurant, a good diner. You might be used to a horseshoe, which has French fries with cheese sauce with your burger and your open face. You know, that thing. But you know, we've started seeing more nacho-esque, where they're piling on different kinds of sauces and vegetables and all kinds of different things on French fries and making it kind of a main dish. Well, I also told you that depending on where you're from, it might be a little bit of a debate on what kind of fries is typical, or what kind of sauce is typical for fries. So, I mean, in the United States, yeah, pretty much ketchup. You know, ketchup, sometimes fry sauce, which is like ketchup and mayo. And also in the U.S., barbecue is still pretty popular. Now in Europe, mayo is really what they do. Belgium, Netherlands. Some folks even do ranch or honey mustard, especially in the States as well. That's kind of a coastal thing, honey mustard or ranch. Now, you may know this, especially if you are a Letterkenny fan. Malt vinegar. I remember at least one episode where they made a whole thing about people in the United States not putting malt vinegar on the diner tables for French fries. Because in Canada, you might not even find ketchup on the diner tables. You are going to find malt vinegar because that's what they use for their fries, and that's kind of a UK thing too. So, yeah, 73% of folks surveyed in 2,000 people in the U.S., usually add sauce to French fries. So we're going to award somebody on our text line a four-pack of tickets to Knight's Action Park Splash Day Passes for Knight's Action Park Water Park in Springfield. And we'll do it again tomorrow on the Reed's Heating Air Q106 Quiz.

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We're Q106. Hello there. Happy Tuesday. It's Todd, the Classics Cafe, with some heart, feeling heartless on

0: It's the No Slow, No Repeat Workday. During the Classics Cafe with Todd Bryant.
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0: It's Men's Health Month, and, well, guys, I know most of us are guilty. I'm not going to say all, but most of us guys are guilty of putting our health in the back burner, not really worrying about ourselves until we really get sick or not feeling well. Well, let me say, do it now. Because I was one of those guys, put it on the back burner, didn't worry about myself. I was alive. I was able to work. I was able to get through the day. But since I've been with Premier U of Marion, I've been a brand new me. And I've got Destiny from Premier U of Marion in the studio with me. Good morning. And
1: Good morning.
0: Thanks for convincing me to make my health the priority and changing me and making me a brand new me.
1: Oh, gosh, you're so welcome. I see the difference in you. I truly do. And you hit the nail on the head, right, that, you know, guys sometimes are the worst about putting their health first.
0: I think sometimes is being generous.
1: I think you're probably right, but that's okay. And Premier U of Marion, we recognize that. And our goal is, like you said, we want to help people to just be the best version of themselves, right? Not to just live and exist, but to find that premier version of them. And for the month of June, for Men's Health Month, we are offering for any 6-month commitment for men, whether that's testosterone optimization, just general wellness and health, weight loss therapy, committing to a 6 months of giving it back to yourself, we're going to give you your first month free.
0: And guys, it's not just you're getting older and you're just naturally getting tired.
1: Right. It doesn't have to be that. It's not just it is what it is.
0: I've got the energy I didn't have. I mean, my joints don't ache like they used to. I've got the energy, and it's because of the path that Premier U of Marion has led me on.
1: Yeah, we love that story. We hear it so often, and sometimes it doesn't have to be these big, overwhelming changes. Sometimes it can be just, you know, let's start a couple supplements. Let's, you know, maybe lose 5% body fat. Let's optimize your hormones. And, you know, in 3 to 6 months, men are walking in like, I should have done this 10 years ago.
0: Oh, right? I wish that I would have. I just think back to all the things I missed out on because I was like, oh, I don't have the energy to do it today.
1: Right.
0: And I always blamed, oh, it was a tough week at work or something of that sort. The weather's changing.
1: Sure.
0: Nope. It can all change with the path that Premier U of Marion can put you on.
1: Absolutely. We recommend anybody who, you know, is like, man, that's me. It's time to put myself first. Or wives that are listening, right, that can see a change in their husbands. You know, call and make an appointment with us at Premier U. Our phone number is 618-993-2906. Or you can schedule online at premierumarion.com. And come in, chat with us, see if we're the program for you. And if you want to get started, we'll get started.
0: And it's chatting with you guys that makes it so easy. I mean,
1: yeah,
0: all of you are so easy to deal with, and you don't make us feel bad about it.
1: No.
0: When I told you, I was like, oh, I've got this belly, and I'm tired all the time, and I'm achy and sore. And
1: we say, let's fix it.
0: And you did.
1: Right. We're just humans helping humans, and we don't pretend like we've got it all together either, right? We're all on this health journey together. So, you know, we want to make it comfortable and, you know, help, let people know and encourage them they can do this. If I can do it, anybody can do it. And, you know, that's kind of the stigma that we fight, right? That it's supposed to be easy. So give us a call, schedule with us. Let's start finding that premier version of you today.
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1: Here's a look at your first warning weather on Q106. A flood watch continues until 7 p.m. tonight. Chance for storms today. Otherwise, sunshine mixed with clouds at times. High temperatures reach up to 90. Southwest winds 8 to 15 miles per hour. Mainly clear skies tonight. Slight chance of thunderstorms. Lows dip down to about 75. From the Withers Weather Center, I'm meteorologist Paul Trombley on Southern Illinois' Classic Hits, Q106. Currently 81.
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0: Yeah?
1: Why do people stay with alarm companies they don't like?
0: Good question.
1: If they don't answer the phone and they don't show up, why not just switch?
0: Most people think they're stuck.
1: Why?
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0: Here's a look at your first warning weather on Q106. A flood watch continues until 7 p.m. tonight. Chance for storms today. Otherwise, sunshine mixed with clouds at times. High temperatures reach up to 90. Southwest winds 8 to 15 miles per hour. Mainly clear skies tonight. Slight chance of thunderstorms. Lows dip down to about 75. From the Withers Weather Center, I'm meteorologist Paul Trombley on Southern Illinois' Classic Hits, Q106. Right now, it's 84 degrees.
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0: For Withers Broadcasting in the Southern Illinois Newsroom, I'm Ed Heisted. The Carterville Lady Lions are celebrating another state softball championship. Players were honored before a packed gym after winning the Class 2A state final. The team finished the season with a remarkable 39-1 record. The championship came 1 year after a loss in the state title game. It marks the fourth state softball championship in school history. A new off-leash dog park will officially open at Rend Lake on Friday. The ribbon-cutting ceremony scheduled near the Blackberry Nature Trail west of the lake. Organizers say it's the only designated off-leash dog park in Franklin County. A pet adoption event, by the way, will be held in conjunction with the opening. Several local animal welfare groups are expected to participate. The Marion Ministerial Alliance is preparing for increased demand at its food pantry this summer. To help meet that demand, the Marion Cultural and Civic Center will host a Rock for Food fundraiser on June 19th. Grammy-winning artist Christopher Cross will headline that event. Organizers say proceeds and donations will help families facing higher food, fuel, and utility costs. Community leaders hope the fundraiser will provide a significant boost to pantry resources. Southern Illinois University Carbondale dental hygiene students are graduating with added professional credentials. Members of the class of 2026 earned certifications in laser dentistry and community dental health. University officials say the specialized training helps prepare students for advanced patient care. The certifications also strengthen employment opportunities after graduation. SIU continues to report strong placement rates for dental hygiene graduates. And a federal appeals court is now expressing concerns about Alabama's use of nitrogen gas as an execution method. It raises new legal questions about that procedure.
1: Ruling that the state's use of nitrogen gas in executions needs more study in order to determine if it

0: constitutes cruel and unusual punishment. The ruling could put on hold Alabama's next scheduled execution on Thursday. The method involves strapping a respirator to the person's face and replacing breathable air with pure nitrogen, causing death from lack of oxygen.
1: That's what's happening. For Withers Broadcasting, I'm Ed Heisted in the Southern Illinois Newsroom.
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Q106, the summer of 69 and the summer of 26. It's Todd and the Classics Cafe in the noon hour. And yes, we've got the beat. The Go-Go's on Q106.

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1: Come on, it's where the action is. Come on, it's where the action is.
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4: Here's a look at your first warning weather on Q106. A flood watch continues until 7 p.m. tonight. Chance for storms this afternoon. Otherwise, sunshine mixed with clouds at times. Highs around 90. Southwest winds 8 to 15 miles per hour. Slight chance of thunderstorms tonight. Lows dip down to about 75. Mainly clear skies. From the Withers Weather Center, I'm meteorologist Paul Trombley on Southern Illinois' Classic Hits, Q106. Currently, it's 88 degrees.
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It's Todd Bryant, the Classics Cafe, Southern Illinois' original home of the classic hits on Q106. We're going to turn this love around with George Benson.

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1: Here's a look at your first warning weather on Q106. A flood watch continues until 7 p.m. tonight. Chance for storms this afternoon. Otherwise, sunshine mixed with clouds at times. Highs around 90. Southwest winds 8 to 15 miles per hour. Slight chance of thunderstorms tonight. Lows dip down to about 75. Mainly clear skies. From the Withers Weather Center, I'm meteorologist Paul Trombley on Southern Illinois' Classic Hits, Q106. Right now, 90.
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And that's why everybody wants you. Billy Squire with Todd Bryant.

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I'm sure you do too. The Eagles and the Classics Cafe as we even things up. Here is Art.

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1: Here's a look at your first warning weather on Q106. A flood watch continues until 7 p.m. tonight. Chance of thunderstorms this afternoon. Otherwise, more clouds and sun. Highs level off around 90. Southwest winds 8 to 15 miles per hour. Slight chance of thunderstorms tonight. Lows level off around 75. Partly cloudy skies. From the Withers Weather Center, I'm meteorologist Paul Trombley on Southern Illinois' Classic Hits Q106. Right now, it's 90 degrees.
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0: 10,000 Maniacs, it's because the night and the afternoon delight on Q106, your original home for classic hits in Southern Illinois, and your home for the no slow, no repeat work day. Good afternoon to you. Hope your day's going well. Remember that we still have a chance for some showers and storms today. I know we've seen a lot of sunshine today, and that's good, but nevertheless, there is still the chance for some showers and storms today, and our flood watch got extended until 7 p.m. tonight. So, 40% chance of showers and storms this afternoon. High of 91, only a 30% chance of showers tonight, low 75. Wednesday, sunny and 92. Thursday, sunny and 92. Expecting some storms Thursday night and a little bit cooler conditions on Friday, high of 86 for the weekend. Saturday, we're looking at a slight chance of showers and storms, otherwise 86. And Sunday, showers and storms possible once again in a high near 84. One thing we need to keep in mind for this week is heat indices. Yes, it is heat index season, and today we have already seen that heat index flirting with triple digits. So last I checked, we were at 99. I believe that's where we still are. So no doubt it is very likely that in some areas, especially a little bit further south and closer to the river, that's where it's more looking like those heat indices are going to climb a little bit higher. Y'all might be seeing 100 plus heat index values this afternoon. So temperature says around 90. It's going to feel closer to 100 today, so please do keep that in mind. We'll play Connect the Hits as we do Monday through Thursday, just after 3 o'clock. We've got another chance for you to win some nice action park passes today. Throughout our cool, cool summer, you've got chances to win Holiday World and Splash and Safari tickets, Knights Action Park passes, Thrillville tickets, and so much more. We've got a fun, fun summer ahead, and we want to help be a part of your fun summer with tickets on us. So playing Connect the Hits today, another chance for you to win some Knights Action Park passes. We've got a four-pack for you, 618-439-4100 is the text line. 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You're going to have to kind of know your stuff a little bit today. I don't think it's going to be too hard, but you will need to pay attention to our artists today.
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0: Song number one came to us from Don Henley, All She Wants to Do Is Dance. Song number two, Two Hearts from Phil Collins. Song number three, It Don't Come Easy from Ringo Starr. So hopefully you all got that one. I know we did have some correct guesses coming in, so we are going to have a winner of a four-pack of tickets to Knights Action Park in Springfield, good for this summer. And our connection today was drummers becoming frontmen or drummers becoming solo artists. Either one of those is correct. We had Don Henley, who drummed for the Eagles, Phil Collins, who drummed for Genesis, and Ringo Starr, who drummed for the Beatles, and all three of those folks, and many more, went on to have successful solo careers where they served as lead vocalists. So that was our connection today, and we'll do it again tomorrow. Coming up, we'll look at today's birthdays and events in music history for the 9th of June.
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1: All right, let's start with today's musical births. And we are going all the way back to 1891 with Cole Porter, Les Paul, Johnny Ace, Jackie Wilson, Billy Hatton, John Lord from Deep Purple, Stuart Edwards from Edison Lighthouse, Mick Box from Uriah Heep, George Bunnell from Strawberry Alarm Clock, Francis Munkin from Curved Air, also Trevor Boulder from Uriah Heep and Spiders from Mars, Terry Utley from Smokey, Peter Gill, The Glitter Band, Errol Kennedy from Imagination, Peter Byrne from Climby Fisher, Eddie London from China Crisis, Dean Felber, Hootie and the Blowfish, Ed Simmons from the Chemical Brothers, also Wesley Reed Scantlin from Puddle of Mud, Matthew Bellamy of Muse, and also son of George Bellamy from the Tornadoes, James Walsh, also Frankie, who was born Nicole Francine Aiello. Some of our other events in music history today. In 1967, Pink Floyd played 2 gigs in 1 day. Today in 72, Elvis Presley made entertainment history by performing 4 sold-out shows at New York's Madison Square Garden. George Harrison, John Lennon, David Bowie, Bob Dylan, and Art Garfunkel were among music stars that attended the shows. Today in 72, Bruce Springsteen signed with Columbia Records and started to assemble the E Street Band from various Asbury Park ex-bandmates. In 78, the Rolling Stones released Some Girls, the first with Ronnie Wood. In 79, the Bee Gees went to number 1 on the U.S. singles charts with Love You Inside Out. 84, Cyndi Lauper started a 2-week run at number 1 on the U.S. singles charts with Time After Time. That's a look at our birthdays and events in music history today for the 9th of June. Here's Peter Cetera.

It's Rod Stewart and the Motown Song on the Afternoon Delight on Q106. 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

0: You took the elevator to the 48th floor and handed him the briefing. Your fingertips touched, sending a shockwave of desire through the air. The room pulsed with a silent craving as he drew you in with his smoldering gaze before uttering the words your body ached to hear.
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3: Here's a look at your first warning weather on Q106. A flood watch remains in effect. Cloudy skies with a few peaks of sun this afternoon with a chance of thunderstorms. Highs around 91, southwesterly winds 8 to 15 miles per hour. Partly cloudy skies tonight, slight chance of thunderstorms, lows dip down to about 75. From the Withers Weather Center, I'm meteorologist Paul Trombley on Southern Illinois' Classic Hits Q106. Right now, 93.
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2: In our Blast from the Past today, in 1993, Orlando, starring Tilda Swinton and Billy Zane, debuted in theaters. 1995, Smoke debuted in theaters, featuring Harvey Keitel, William Hurt, and Stockard Channing. 1995, Party Girl premiered in theaters, starring Parker Posey. In the year 2000, Gone in 60 Seconds premiered in theaters, starring Nicolas Cage, Angelina Jolie, Robert Duvall, and others. Time After Time by Cyndi Lauper was the number one song on the Billboard charts today in 1984. It was her second single from her debut studio album, She's So Unusual. Also today in 1986, Genesis released their 13th studio album, Invisible Touch, in the UK. It went on to sell over 15 million copies worldwide. 1995, Congo premiered in theaters. Also today, Star Trek V, The Final Frontier, debuted in theaters back in 1989. And that's a look at our Blast from the Past today. Here is America on Q106.

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1: Did you know about 1 in 3 people with plaque psoriasis may also develop psoriatic arthritis, which causes joint pain, stiffness, and swelling? Does this sound like you? Listen to what it sounds like to be a million miles away. 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
1: In some music news, Deep Purple recently released a new song. It's called Diablo. It's the second single from their upcoming 24th album, Splat, which is due out July the 3rd. Diablo follows the first single, Arrogant Boy, and features Keith Urban on guitar. Ian Gillan says it's all about taking chances. Just for once in your life, do something exciting, step out of the mold, take that curious bend in the road instead of sticking to the highway, and do something that will, for the rest of your life, either guide or warn you. So that new album, once again, is coming out July the 3rd, and the new single, Diablo from Deep Purple, is out now featuring country superstar and guitarist Keith Urban. It's Michael Jackson, Q106.

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1: Here's a look at your first warning weather on Q106. A flood watch continues until 7 p.m. tonight. Lows level off around 75 tonight under partly cloudy skies with a slight chance of thunderstorms. Winds out of the southwest, 5 to 10 miles per hour. High temperatures reach up to 92 tomorrow. Ample sunshine expected. From the Withers Weather Center, I'm meteorologist Paul Trombley on Southern Illinois' Classic Hits, Q106. Right now, 93.
0: We'll slow it down a bit later on. Right now, you're in the middle of the no slow, no repeat workday on Q106.

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It's George Michael with Aretha Franklin.

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0: I'm Ed Heistad in the Southern Illinois Newsroom for Withers Broadcasting. Carbondale is preparing to celebrate its railroad heritage and America's 250th anniversary with a Carbon Rail event on June 27th. Activities will begin at the Southern Illinois Multimodal Station before moving to the Varsity Center. The event includes silent train films, live entertainment, and a panel discussion. Organizers will also debut a new play about the arrival of the first train to Carbondale in 1854. Admission to the film portion of the event, by the way, will cost just 5 cents. Community leaders are encouraging support for a major food pantry fundraiser coming to Marion later this month. The event will feature music and donations aimed at helping families during the summer months. Organizers say food demand traditionally increases when school is out. Contributions will support local residents dealing with higher household costs. That fundraiser is scheduled for June 19th. Officials at Rend Lake are reminding visitors about upcoming access restrictions tied to the National Archery Tournament. Portions of the recreation area will be reserved for competitors and spectators. The tournament is expected to bring thousands of visitors to Southern Illinois. Closures will affect some trails, boating access, and day use facilities. Most restrictions will remain in place through June 15th. Healthcare leaders in Marion continue evaluating a robotic surgery system designed to expand treatment options in Southern Illinois. The equipment allows surgeons to perform several procedures using minimally invasive techniques. Hospital officials say the technology may help reduce patient recovery times. The evaluation process is continuing at Deaconess Illinois Medical Center. Additional surgical applications are also being explored. And the United Kingdom is now urging major technology companies to strengthen safeguards that prevent children from accessing inappropriate images on smartphones and online platforms.
1: British Prime Minister Keir Starmer insists this is not an impossible challenge. He wants companies like Apple and Google to prevent children taking, sending, or viewing sexually explicit images on their devices.
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David Bowie, it's Rebel Rebel on the Afternoon Delight on Q106. We've got Christopher Cross coming to Marion on Friday, June the 19th, Marion Cultural and Civic Center. 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
1: Some music news. Barry Manilow has released What a Time, his first album of nearly all original material in almost 15 years. It was produced by Manilow and longtime collaborator Michael Lloyd. It's his 33rd studio album and his first nearly all original LP since 2011's 15 Minutes. And there's lots of folks involved in this, including Babyface Edmonds, Dave Cobb, and Gary Barlow. And Manilow says, "What a time. It's a collection of songs that feel really alive to me right now. They reflect where I've been, where I am, and a lot of what I still want to say. Each one's got its own story, its own emotion. But when you put them all together, they really reflect a lifetime of songwriting and all the different styles I've loved working in." So that is available now for all you Fanilows. It's Steve Winwood, Q106.

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4: Here's a look at your first warning weather on Q106. Chance of thunderstorms tonight, otherwise partly cloudy skies. Lows dip down to about 75. Winds out of the southwest, 5 to 10 miles per hour. Daytime highs approaching 92. Tomorrow, bright sunshine. Mainly clear skies. Tomorrow night, lows around 75. From the Withers Weather Center, I'm meteorologist Paul Trombley on Southern Illinois' Classic Hits, Q106. Right now, it's 91 degrees.
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Crosby, Stills, Nash & Young, that's Ohio on the Afternoon Delight on Q106. 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
1: In some music news, Warren Haynes recently released his orchestral take on Grateful Dead's Shakedown Street. That's always a funky Friday favorite. The song arrived accompanied by an official live video. Shakedown Street will feature on his upcoming 16-track symphonic album Dreams and Songs. And Haynes says, Shakedown Street is a really powerful orchestrated arrangement that enhances the power of the original, which I played and sang a ton of times with those guys through the years, especially with Phil Lesh and friends, but with the Dead as well. It's a very danceable song. A lot of people just focus on the groove and get lost in the rhythmic quality of it. The orchestra forces you to pay attention to it in a different way. It's very dark, powerful, and I think very effective. The song goes back to the Jerry Garcia Symphonic Celebration, which was my first experience with an orchestra. And that's kind of what started this whole journey for me, which is still going on. So I look forward to taking a listen to that one. This is The Cars on Q106.

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Cyndi Lauper, it's all through the night on the Afternoon Delight on Q106. We still have a rather warm evening ahead for us, so keep that in mind. Now, we may still continue to see some showers and storms off and on. They're going to be scattered, so it's one of those deals where, you know, some of you might see a little bit of showers and storms, some of you may not, or you may both at different times. So that flood watch continues for just a little bit longer till 7 o'clock tonight. Showers and storms again tonight possible. And remember, for the next couple of days, we've got to watch those heat index temperatures, because our temperature might only be 90, but it might feel like 100. So watch those heat indices the next couple of days. Make sure that you are, you know, if you're outside, taking plenty of breaks in shade, staying hydrated, taking breaks in air conditioning. You got to stay cool. You got to pay attention. Don't get overheated. No heat stroke. All right. Here's Hall & Oates. Have a great night.

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1: Here's a look at your first warning weather on Q106. Chance of thunderstorms tonight, otherwise partly cloudy skies. Lows dip down to about 75, winds out of the southwest, 5 to 10 miles per hour. Daytime highs approaching 92. Tomorrow, bright sunshine. Mainly clear skies. Tomorrow night, lows around 75. From the Withers Weather Center, I'm meteorologist Paul Trombley on Southern Illinois' Classic Hits, Q106. Right now, it's 90 degrees.

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